Good morning, everybody. Sabah al khair. Ana ismi Habiba. My name is Habiba, and I'll be your host for the Praise Hour this morning on Passion Radio, joined with Say Lavi. It has been a busy week. I hope you're ready for the weekend. Friday's tomorrow. I hope you're excited, and I hope you're just ready to rest and you're ready to praise and worship today as well. We have listened together to "In the Name of Jesus" by Maverick City Music, and now we will listen together to "Glory to You" by Ziad Jahid. I love.

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We have listened together to Build a Boat by Colton Dixon. For the good news verse of the day today comes from Proverbs 4, verse 23, and it says, "Keep your heart with all vigilance, for from it flows the springs of life." في العربي هي من أمثال 4:23 بيقول فوق كل تحفظ احفظ قلبك لأن منه مخارج الحياة. Now we will listen together to Reason by Unspoken.

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We have listened together to Bika Ya Rabbi Arteh by Better Life. And for ministry time today, I just wanted to encourage you. So many of us often don't feel seen. If you feel seen, or if you feel like you're in a place where you don't see a way forward, or you feel stuck, or you feel that there's something weighing on your heart, or you're struggling with mental health or physical health or anxiety or depression, or you've been diagnosed or anything, the Lord is near and the Lord sees you where you're at. His eyes are on you. He did not take his eyes off of you. You are still the apple of his eye, no matter what. Even if you have wandered away, his arms are open wide. He is waiting for you. He's waiting for his child to come back home. He did not leave or forsake you. This was his promise to you, that he is not leaving you nor forsaking you. He said, "Do not fear, for I am with you. Do not be dismayed, for I am your God. He will help you and he will strengthen you and uphold you with his righteous right hand." Remember that the darkness is not dark to him. Whatever you fear, whatever you think is dark, it is not dark to Jesus. He is the light of the world. So remember that when there is no hope left, remember that Jesus is our hope. He is our hope for today, tomorrow, and forever. He was there yesterday, he is there today, and he is there tomorrow. Remember that life is worth the living because Jesus lives. He is our hope. There is hope, and his name is Jesus. So keep hoping. Weeping may endure through the night, but joy comes in the morning. Have hope that joy is coming. Let this joy be Jesus for you. And now we will listen together to "Till I Found You" by Phil Wickham.

We have listened together to Hope in Front of Me by Danny Gokey. And as the hour is coming to an end, 1 Corinthians 1 verse 31 says, "Therefore, as it is written, let the one who boasts, boast in the Lord. Let all our hope and our boast be in the Lord." And now we will listen together to Breathe On It by Torin Wells. I hope you have a fantastic rest of your day. This was Habiba, and remember, you are very, very loved.

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1: Which is mainly sunny for today with a high of 83 degrees. Clear skies for tonight. The low should be about 50 degrees. Then looking at tomorrow's forecast, except for a few afternoon clouds, mainly sunny for tomorrow. A high of 82, partly cloudy skies for tomorrow night. The low should be about 54 degrees. In Farmington, we're looking at a temperature right now at 52 degrees. 51 in Shiprock, Bayfield 49, Durango 50, Pagosa Springs 44, Cortez 51, Monticello, Utah 52, Cuba, New Mexico 50, Gallup has 49, Window Rock, Arizona 49 degrees. 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That's your weather forecast and your temperatures from the four corners of the United States to the four corners of the world, underwritten by Integrated IT. 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
1: Hi, this is Bill Scott. 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

0: Gonna be okay. Forrest Frank here on Passion Radio. Good morning. How are you? Glad to have you with us.
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0: All right, time now for the Bible question. The phone number is 505-327-7202. 505-327-7202. I want you to open to the book of Acts. The book of Acts, chapter 17. The book of Acts, chapter 17, verse 11. There you will find the answer to the question I'm about to ask you. And this is what you're going to win if you come up with the correct answer. You're going to win a Chick-fil-A meal. This segment of the Dave Brightner is brought to you by Chick-fil-A. Thank you, Chick-fil-A. Chick-fil-A meal up for grabs. Listen carefully. I want to know, according to the book of Acts, chapter 17, verse 11, what were the Bereans famous for? It tells us, though. In verse 11, the Berean Jews, what were they famous for? Chapter 17, verse 11 in the book of Acts.

0: Christmas. All right, 505-327-7202. Here, this is your last chance to come up with the correct answer. And let me see if I've got the correct answer on the phone. What do you have for an answer? Go ahead. Okay, now, what's your first name? Give me your first name real quick. Okay, hang on. We'll put you on the air. Somebody just called the last second, the very last second before the song ended. Go ahead. Give me your name one more time.
1: Oh, Mona.
0: Mona. Your name is Mona. Okay, tell me about
1: yourself.
0: Okay, so tell me a little bit about yourself.
1: So I am a single mother at 19 years old. I currently attend San Juan College as a psychology student, and I will be done this fall. I'm also a medical secretary at the Child Psychology Center here in Farmington.
0: Awesome. And good for you, young lady.
1: Good.
0: How long have you been listening to Passion Radio, and why do you listen?
1: I've been listening to Passion Radio for about 7 years now. It's my favorite Christian radio. That's the only, like, I don't listen to K-Love. I only listen to Passion Radio. And I just love it. It plays, like, all of my favorite Christian songs. And I'm actually going to a concert next week for Elevation Worship.
0: Wow. In Albuquerque?
1: In Dallas.
0: Oh, in Dallas. Okay.
1: Yeah.
0: Why are you going down there in Dallas, may I ask, or is that too personal to ask?
1: So it's just to visit family and also to go to this concert of Elevation Worship and Elevation Rhythm.
0: Yeah. Yeah, they're awesome, aren't they? Yeah. Okay.
1: Yes, they are.
0: All right. Well, I'm glad that you're part of the family here at Passion Radio. Give us the answer now. We opened up the book of Acts, chapter 17, verse 11. The answer is what? What were the Bereans famous for? They always did what?
1: They were famous for their noble character and their teachings.
0: Okay, and they examined the scripture every day to see if what Paul said was true and correct. So that is the correct answer. Yes, you came up with the correct answer. You won the Chick-fil-A meal, young lady. Congratulations.
1: Thank you.
0: You're quite welcome. You have a great day today, okay?
1: Thank you. You too.
0: Take care. Bye-bye.
1: Bye.

0: for you know that when your faith is tested, your endurance has a chance to grow. So let it grow, for when your endurance is fully developed, you will be perfect and complete, needing nothing. That's James in chapter 1, verses 3 and 4. Yesterday I said Jesus offers to turn our troubles into treasure. Let me explain what his treasure is not. Jesus is not a genie waiting to grant all our wishes. God is not a personal ATM to pay for a life of luxury. Anyone who teaches you can name it and claim it by doing so in the name of Jesus is a false teacher. Don't give them a penny. The treasure of Jesus has no connection to worldly prosperity. God sees wealth in a totally different way. You can live in poverty on earth, but still store up endless treasure in heaven. You may not have enough money to pay all the bills each month, yet any true believer can explain the spiritual riches you gain through your relationship with Jesus are worth more than every investment account on this earth. After being fired, I took a 50% pay cut in a new line of work. The Lord provided enough to care for my son as a single dad, yet I was miserable after being forced out of my chosen career. Through a sermon at church, the Holy Spirit convicted me of being ungrateful. I asked Jesus to forgive me, and I repented right away. I told the Lord whatever he wanted me to do with my life, I would be satisfied, and that I was gratified God was caring for us so completely. As a new believer, my faith was tested in many ways, including how I handled my money. The Bible taught to give a portion of my income back to God. I was uncertain, but started to give a small amount anyway. Step by step, my faith and my giving quickly grew as I learned to endure my troubles, and the Holy Spirit began the lifelong task of making me whole and complete in Jesus. Let your faith grow so you will know you can endure all things through Christ who strengthens you.
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1: Here we go with the Impossible Question. It's going to be a tough one this morning. Really, really a tough one. Okay, listen carefully now. The first person that calls in with the correct answer is the winner, of course. And that person will receive three things: our famous Passion Radio Network sunglass t-shirt and mug. Two prizes there, plus the prize closet. The prize closet. You get to choose anything out of that prize closet. All right, listen carefully. You got to be first with the correct answer in order to win. This causes the fifth most ER visits. Number five, the fifth. This causes the, and this is why it's going to be difficult, because it's the fifth. I don't have a list in front of me. Tell me what's number one, two, three, and four. But the fifth cause to visit the ER is what? Let me give you a hint. I think this is going to be a really good hint. The hint is that it's a sport. It's a very famous sport. Very famous sport. And a lot of people watch it. But it is the fifth most ER visit. What do you think it is? 505-327-7202. Here we go. First person with the correct answer wins.

0: Music from Torrin Wells here on Passion Radio and C'est La Vie Radio, live in Cairo, Egypt, airing us live this morning. We thank you to them. We say thank you. And Torrin Wells, and God is not done with you yet. He's not. He's not done with us yet. All right, I've got Linda on the phone. Linda, tell us about yourself. Are you the Linda that I know that drives a bus?
1: Correct.
0: Tell me more.
1: I've been driving for 23 years now for Farmington Schools. I drive up on the Bisti and just love the encouragement and the positiveness of the radio station, the Passion Radio. Love it.
0: Any special kind of music you like about Passion Radio?
1: Praise and worship.
0: Basically. Yeah. Yeah. Okay. All right. The praise and worship you like. Okay. Good for you. All right, Linda. You came up with the correct answer. This cause is the fifth. Number five. I know I'm curious about what's number one, two, three, and four, but I'll have to do some research on that and get number one, two, three, and four. But number five, visit to the ER is what sport?
1: Football.
0: Football. Don't know what the cause is. Don't know if it's a broken arm. Don't know if it's a broken leg. Don't know, but there it is. It's football is number five at ER. The fifth most visited problem at the ER is football. And you came up with the correct answer, and you get to go into the prize closet and also grab a T-shirt and a mug courtesy of Sunglass and Passion Radio. Linda, thank you so much for being part of the family. You have a great day, okay?
1: Thank you. I've been listening for about 27 years.
0: Wow, 27 years. Can you listen another 27?
1: I hope I live that long, yeah.
0: All right, Linda. Thank you. You have a great day. Bye-bye.
1: You too. Thank you so much. Have a blessed day.

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All right. 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

Good morning, everybody. Sabah al khair. Ana ismi Habiba. My name is Habiba. Now, I'll be your host for the Praise Hour this morning on Passion Radio to Say Lavi. And I'm so glad you are here this morning to praise and worship Jesus with us today. It is such a blessing, and I'm excited to do that. We have listened together to How Good It Is by Chris Dolman, and now we will listen together I Want to Be a House of Prayer by Osir Dubor.

We have listened together to Alive and Breathing by Matt Moore, and for the good news verse of the day today, it is from Lamentations 3:22, when it says, "The steadfast love of the Lord never ceases. His mercies never come to an end." In Arabic, "Hayyamin marathi armiya tata din vashir dul innahu min ihsanat al-rab annana lam nafin la'anna marahimuhu la tazul." So, be encouraged and remember that the faithful love of Jesus and of God never ends. It never comes to an end, and His mercies never cease, and it is new every morning, and His compassion never fails. And now we will listen together to "Same God" by Elevation Worship.

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have listened together to Intercelemi by Better Life. And for ministry time today, today's day four from doing our Bible reading plan, which is titled Encounters with Jesus, Five Life-Changing Moments in the Gospel of John. Today's day four, and today's devotional is titled When the Storm is Loud. And it says, the disciples were doing exactly what Jesus had asked them to do when the storm arrived. Halfway across the lake, darkness surrounded them, the wind increased, and the waves became threatening. Then they saw something unexpected, Jesus walking toward them on the water. Their fear wasn't just about the weather. The sea represented chaos, uncertainty, and forces beyond their control. In many circumstances, the raging sea meant death, yet Jesus came walking over everything they feared. His words were simple, "It is I, do not be afraid." In the original language, Jesus' statement echoes God's own name, "I am." In other words, the disciples weren't simply hearing reassurance. They were being reminded of who was with them. The one approaching them was the Lord over the storm, not a victim of it. Life has a way of producing storms. Some arrive suddenly through loss, illness, disappointment, or uncertainty. Others build gradually through pressure and anxiety. In those moments, we often focus on the size of the waves rather than the presence of Jesus. The story reminds us that Jesus doesn't always remove the storm immediately. Sometimes he comes to us in the middle of it. His presence changes everything because the one who rules over chaos is near. Whatever storm you're facing today, remember this truth. Jesus is not overwhelmed by what overwhelms you. He still comes close and still speaks peace and still reminds his people not to be afraid. And I hope this is so encouraging and is speaking to your heart today. Remember that your greatest fear is Jesus. This was today's devotional was talking from John 6:16 to 21. It is so beautiful how Jesus says, "It is I, do not be afraid," and how it is translated in the original language, God's own name, I am. So the great I am is with you. Now we will listen together to Different by Mike.

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0: we have listened together to This Is Our God by Phil Wickham. And as the hour is coming to an end, Psalm 77:16 says, "When the waters saw you, O God, when the waters saw you, they were afraid. Indeed, the deep trembled. The clouds poured out water. The skies gave forth thunder. Your arrows flashed on every side. The crash of your thunder was in the whirlwind. Your lightnings lighted up the world. The earth trembled and shook. Your way was through the sea, your path through the great waters, yet your footprints were unseen. You led your people like a flock by the hand of Moses and Aaron." And I hope this is encouraging to you today. We will now listen together to Lift Me Up by Blessing Ofer. Have a great rest of your day. This was Habibah. Remember, you are very, very loved.
1: Sometimes I feel

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My name is Doug, and I'm just curious, if you've got younger kiddos, do they know what you do? Do they have any admiration or appreciation for it? You know, the Bible talks about that the prophet has no honor in his home and that kind of thing. Well, I've got a story of a guy that won a pretty incredible prize, and the reaction from his kiddos and what he had to do after he won is something I want you to hear. It's coming up in two more songs, but first, it's Torrin Wells. 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

0: legacy. I don't care if they remember me. Only Jesus.
1: You know, your kids may not completely understand what you do at work, but every once in a while, you might win something big enough that they finally connect the dots. I'm Doug on Passion Radio. And Stanford scientist Carl Diesenroth got a late-night phone call telling him he had just won the Nobel Prize in Medicine. So the father of five got to do something pretty great the next morning, tell his kiddos, and they caught it on video. His 10 and 13-year-old daughter screamed, hugged him, and his 10-year-old Sophie said, "Dad, you've won all the prizes." His son Hudson's reaction was basically, "Wait, what?" Carl helped develop a technology that lets scientists use light to turn individual brain cells on and off, which has completely changed neuroscience. But here's my favorite part. Despite all of that, every day Carl still makes lunch for his three youngest. So, Dad wins the Nobel Prize, but that doesn't cancel sandwich duty.
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That was Toby Mac and Faithfully here on Listener and Business Supported Passion Radio. 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
1: Hey, this is Bart from Mercy Me, and Wake Up Sleeper is just a wake-up call to remind us that no matter what we go through, no matter the lies that are told to us that we're not worthy, it's simply not the case. God is not done using you. He is not done using me. And so, wake up. Live your life to the fullest. Do it simply because of what God has done for us. It's worth it. This is Wake Up Sleeper.
2: Wake up, sleeper. It's time to rise and shine. There's a season to lay down, but right now just ain't that time.

0: The right song at the right time, always on listener and business supported Passion Radio. I'm Doug with an opportunity to catch up with Pastor Tracy Burns from Calvary Chapel, Farmington, to talk about Journey to Us, a special 2-day marriage conference from Focus on the Family that's coming October 23rd and 24th. A chance to step away from the everyday and invest in your relationship. It's $125 per couple, including dinner Friday, breakfast Saturday, 2 conference workbooks. So I guess, Tracy, my first question is, why go? A husband and wife saying, why should we go?
1: Marriage itself is a blessing, Doug. It really is a blessing from God. But I also think, along with that blessing, we have to be good stewards of that blessing. And I think so often, because of the busyness of our lives and, you know, all the demands, all the schedules, everything, I think within the marriage union, we can still be under the same roof. But I always liken it, we become the butler and the maid. We're kind of serving our individual roles, but we're not really thriving together. So I think it's important that we come and we be intentional of kind of repositioning our focus on why we got married and really come back. I think marriage, you know, it should be fun. It should be passionate, should be enjoyable. And of course, it should be intimate. And I think we can start to drift away from those things just with life in general. And so I think it's a good investment to come back and be reminded of what marriage is and why. And here's the greatest thing about it. I always think about in the Bible, Paul, he speaks about marriage in Ephesians chapter 5, about the roles of the husband and wife. But here's the greatest thing I always think about marriage and its role. It says in Ephesians 5:32, this is a great mystery, but I speak concerning Christ and the church. Our marriage is a representation of God's love for the church. And how are we doing with that? Are we a good picture of God's love for the church? So I always think about that. I want to make sure I'm the best steward I can be of that marriage relationship for that reason, if no other.
0: That's a good word, Pastor. Thank you. Put that on your calendar and sign up. Registration is open now. 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